happens when life breaks down. 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What love is this? It is God's love. 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

0: and a catchy hook, and a catchy hook, and a catchy hook. 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
1: 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Coming up this month, I've got some new music from the likes of Dirty Signal, Kate Resit, Space 92, Kevin D'Angelo, Dyro, and many more. Let's get straight into it. One of my favorite tracks of all time, redone in a new version from

demo of the month. This one comes from Magnus Riddle, and it's called Good Time, and will be out soon. And if you're an upcoming DJ and producer, and you want me to play your track right here in Heartel on Air, send us your demo to review.

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1: 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Something new. God. 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

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You can find the full tracklist and listen back to the show at djhardwell.com. I'm closing out this month's episode with a Hardwell exclusive, my collaboration with Soundbrush. It was the closing track in all my sets this summer, and it's out now. Thanks for tuning in. I catch you all next month with a brand new episode, and we're closing down with Iris.

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0: We are approaching the last track of this episode. I hope you enjoyed listening to this week's Starglide Sessions. If you have any ideas, suggestions regarding the show, maybe you want to request a track, leave me a comment on one of my social pages. Hope to see you back next week for another episode of Starglide Sessions.
1: Starglide Sessions. Sessions. Sessions. Sessions. Sessions. Sessions.

One of my favourite tracks this year, courtesy of AVNT, kicks off episode 690 of Group Therapy with Above and Beyond. Tony here, your guide through the latest and greatest in dance music tunes in a week where we sadly lost one of the most inspiring and forward-thinking musicians to grace the genre, the wonderful William Orbit. We'll have a flashback and some of your memories of William later in the show, plus there's new music from Tim Green, Darren Tate, Sound Prank and Spencer Brown. Our guest mix comes from Esteva, and if you want to join in the conversation, Discord, Reddit or YouTube is the place. 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

0: Michael Cassette with United, taken from Anjuna Beats Volume 17. The vinyl ships in a couple of weeks' time, so if you'd like to grab a copy, head over to the Anjuna Music Store now. Speaking of which, here's a teaser of something landing there soon.
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presents here, part of his new Ultramarine EP, which is out now. As we've mentioned already tonight, our Group Therapy 700 celebrations are just around the corner, but there's also another Group Therapy anniversary to mark, with the album turning 15 years old this year. It's gone on to be a record that's shaped our careers and our community, so Jono, Parvo and myself have spent some time in the last couple of months revisiting the record in a series of interviews that share some stories behind the scenes of how the album was made and the inspiration behind the tracks. For the first time, the record is also available as a limited edition picture disc via the Anduna store. Head to our YouTube channel to see the interviews. It's Soundprank with Chaser.

Rico and Guga on remix duties for Alexi Sonar and Raymond Dayla sometimes. Jessie from sunny South Florida would like to shout out her brother Alex. She says it's been a great joy going together to Open Air Miami 4 times, bigger than all of us in Orlando, and now onward to ABGT 700 to celebrate your birthday. Vivian from Melbourne, Australia wants to wish Harriet a happy 41st birthday. She says she's grateful for your friendship and for welcoming her into the Anjuna family back in April. She can't wait to keep celebrating life and listening to A&B together for many years to come. And Zara from Iowa would like to shout out her best friend, Austin H. She says, thanks for bringing her into the Anjuna family. She can't wait to dance all night with you at ABGT 700. New music from Darren Tate now, who will be bringing his full live setup to the Gorge and hopefully playing this one. This is

full of ABDT 700 artists this week. Grum teamed up with fellow Scott Big Gal for Mega Bertha. The official after parties for the Gorge have just been announced, so you're catered for well into the early hours of the morning dancing under the stars. On Friday, Farius brings his rather popular QTS party to the campsite with JTech, DRL and Schrader joining him on the decks. On the Saturday, our old friends Gable and Dresden will be hosting a Stories Will Tell showcase before Anjuna Deep provide house classics all night long on the Sunday. There's Anjuna Chill excursions all weekend in the meadow of the Gorge if you're looking for a quieter moment. And on Sunday, Parvo and Elena Brow will reunite for a flow state yoga session. So whatever your electronic music of choice, we've got you fully covered all weekend. Let's check in with the latest offerings from Dosem's record label now, out soon on

100 race. Good luck. And David is sending his congratulations to Ian and Mary, who recently got engaged. MOS and Paul Thomas coming your way in a few minutes, but just before that, here's Culture Kind and Frin with Water Into Waves.

0: Paul Thomas's remix of MOS Skywalkers. On the way in hour two tonight, our Estiva guest mix, plus new tunes from Simon Gregory, Trilucid and Ocula. But next...
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0: Every week we put the decks in your hands for our Push the Button track, voted for by our ever-growing community on Discord. Your selection this week was our new club mix of our song When You Believe, alongside Victoria Horn. Thanks. Let's push that button.

be on Simon Gregory with the rather splendid Waiting For You. Greg says, I want to shout out my wife Lisa as we celebrate 30 years together on August 10th. It has been a great journey together thus far and I look forward to another 30 years. You are good for me. I love you, Lisa, he says. And Pablo from Medellin, Colombia would like to wish his partner Jose a happy 34th birthday. Over to our friends at Colorize now, and an artist I'm a big fan of.

storm chasing. Our flashback track is around the corner and comes courtesy of a man I worked with during my time at Warner Records, William Orbit, who sadly passed away this week. Before a little bit from me, we thought we'd share a memory from you that stuck with us this week on our Discord. Username Scaglia De Grano wrote, "He played the Deep Weekender Day in London in 2022, my first ever Anjuna event. I was lucky enough to talk to him. What a kind soul. We had a quick chat. He was living in Venice at that time and we spoke about him learning a bit of Italian and music in general. He asked me if I was making music. One of the best memories I have from that trip. Rest in peace, William. You'll be missed." New on Colorize, this is Lipless and Blue Noir

2022 when he remixed Sun in Your Eyes and released his Starbeam EP on Anjuna Deep. He played the Group Therapy Weekender then as well, but it was much earlier that I met him, when it was my pleasure and privilege to quarterback his Pieces in a Modern Style classical album while working at Warner's. An unlikely success story, the album went on to become Williams' best-selling solo album, helped in no small part by a Ferry Corsten remix I commissioned of one of the tracks from the album, Barber's Adagio for Strings. I went on to work with William as a consultant in the early days of Above and Beyond, and he was always full of help and advice for a budding producer. And that was him, approachable, self-effacing and friendly, but a musical genius, no question. All of us who knew him will miss

0: In memory of his passing, William Orbit's version of Barber's Adagio for Strings, remixed by Ferry Corsten, this week's flashback.
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0: Tonight's guest mixer is no stranger to the show, having been a star of the prog world for well over a decade. Stephen Barnes started the year filling our track lists with Ebenezer tunes, his new collaborative project with friend of the show Ruben Durand, but he marks the end of summer with a return to his home label Colorize and the rather charming Solyra EP. Catch him in Den Haag next week before he plays Colorize 15-year shows in London and Amsterdam over the next couple of months. For the next 30 minutes, here's Esteva.

huge thanks to Esteva for tonight's guest mix. Head over to your streaming service of choice to check out his Solara EP. While you're there, don't forget to subscribe to our ABGT playlist to get this very radio show delivered to you every week. Just search for Group Therapy Radio. Jono is back from Eclipse Chasing in Iceland next week with a guest mix from a man that's just remixed a track from us, Ben Nicky. And if we don't speak before, I'll see you in 4 weeks' time at the Gorge. Until then, thanks for listening. Look after each other. Bye-bye.

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1: This is a game. 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

happened on a main road, and I was embarrassed without really knowing why. There's an awkward gap between childhood and being properly teenage, a peripheral shadow land of not quite being enough. From early on, I was obsessed with the adult world, staying up late with talk radio and strange Channel 5 sex comedies. And at wedding parties, I'd be trapped in the glare of the full beams. Groups of family, friends, and older second cousins stood about in circles, drinking, flirting, smoking, telling jokes, and working up a sweat to early 90s child dance.